Alan Langley and Morgan Wallen. I Can't Love You Anymore on Sheboygan's Country, B93. Brian Scott, welcome to the night show just after 7 now. Cody Johnson with UIM. Sheboygan's Country, B93.

0: Billy Currington, People Are Crazy on Sheboygan's Country, B93. Thank you so much for being part of our B93 family. Hey, coming up, we're going to take a look at your forecast. I've got Alexandra Kay's latest, also Zach Brown Band and Kenny Chesney. All coming up in the next 10 minutes on Sheboygan's Country, B93.
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0: Some crazy storms early today, huh? Partly cloudy, 63 tonight, tomorrow. Sunny, 75, then on Wednesday, more sun, 78.

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0: Jason Aldean and Johnny Cash on Sheboygan's Country. B93 jackpots from Mega Millions and Powerball lotteries continue to grow. Nearly $1.5 billion up for grabs this week. Saturday's Powerball drawing failed to produce a big winner, so an estimated $633 million on the line for tonight. Meanwhile, Tuesday's Mega Millions jackpot jumped to $800 million since no tickets matched all six numbers in Friday's drawing. So, Powerball cash option, just over $277 million. Mega Millions is just over $344 million. Good luck.
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0: Partly cloudy skies tonight, overnight low 63. Tomorrow, I'm looking at sunny skies to the high 75.

0: Cash and Parmalee there. Let the country music play on Sheboygan's Country. B93, we're just going to keep playing that country music for you, all right? Like this one from Brad Paisley. Two people fell in love. Sheboygan's Country, B93.
1: The baby's born in the middle of the night in the local delivery room. They grab his feet, smack him till he cries. He goes home the next afternoon. Before you know it, he's off to school, and then he graduates in May.

Woman on Sheboygan's Country, B93. Sometimes things are out of your control and you gotta just throw your hands up. Let Jesus take the wheel. This is Carrie Underwood now. Sheboygan's Country, B93.

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Lady A, we own the night on Sheboygan's Country, B93. Thanks a lot for keeping it country tonight. I appreciate it. I appreciate you. It's Hudson Westbrook now. This is Painted You Pretty. It's on Sheboygan's Country, B93.

Montana sky. Driven up and down the coast a few times. London, Paris, paradise. But ain't got much memory of the scenes, come to think I missed them all.

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That sunset, cliffs by the sea, and the night rolled in. And you still talk about that moon that I can't recall.

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Kicking off another hour of Sheboygan's Country on B93.

Country, B93, Brian Scott with Dan and Shay. This is Say So. Sheboygan's Country, B93. You want a shot at a mystery box from Sheboygan Discount Warehouse? Hope so. I got a chance for you to win coming up just a few minutes from now.

0: Sheboygan's Country, B93, giving you a chance to win tonight with Sheboygan Discount Warehouse. It's a Mystery Box Monday. 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
0: B93 forecast. Partly cloudy sky, 63 tonight. Tomorrow, looking at sunshine with a high 70.

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It's a Daytona airbrush t-shirt. 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

Sheboygan's Country, B93, Carrie Underwood, Star Spangled Banner, getting you going Tuesday morning. How's everybody hanging in there? Welcome to your two-pack Tuesday. We've got 65 degrees as you get moving around. Dew point's a little better. It's at 63. Still a little muggy out there with all the rain we had yesterday. And ultimately, that should fall down today, I think, that dew point. And we'll get to a nice day, sunny and 75. Got a Joe Nichols lined up today. Low of 62 tonight. And then warming up on Wednesday, sunny and 84, sunny and 88 on Thursday. Keep our eye on the rain this weekend. Have a lot of stuff happening again. Cascade Fireman's Picnic. We've got Brat Days, of course. 40% chance of rain Friday into Friday night. 50% chance overnight into Saturday. Maybe a scattered shower on Saturday. Partly sunny, 77. Sunday looks really good. Sunshine and 76. 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Speaking of the weather, I know we finally got the rain, but we do have to say right out of the gate, our thoughts and prayers with all of those in the Fox Valley, the Benasha area, certainly Nina area. They had, I don't know if it's officially been designated an EF3 or an EF4 tornado. Sometimes that takes a few days or a day to figure out what the exact ranking of it was. But if you saw the videos, I had some of that on my Facebook page yesterday, just neighborhoods totally leveled, businesses leveled, and a lot of devastation in that area of the state. So our thoughts are certainly with them here on this Tuesday morning. Very tough day in that part of the state. And just like these kind of things happen, just came quickly and not a ton of warning. And yeah, a lot of destruction in that part of the state. We'll have more on that with a Stace Keen news update coming up. Church service and trivia, family four-pack of Milwaukee County Zoo tickets on the line for trivia before 7. And yeah, any two-pack Tuesday ideas, text those in to 451-2310. So coming out of the Carrie National Anthem, we'll start with the Carrie Underwood, So Small, on two-pack Tuesday. Sheboygan's Country, B93. Good morning.

0: Sheboygan's Country, B93. That is going to be, you guessed it, another number one for Luke Combs. That is already top 20, might even be top 15. I don't think I ever got to look at the chart yesterday. It just came out last night. Well, we'll track that down. But I think it's in that 15 to 20 range already. And we did have somebody when we played that for What's New Wednesday. Now, look, for What's New Wednesday, there are some songs that from artists that I'm genuinely curious, are we going to add this to rotation? Are we not going to add this to rotation? Some of the songs, like a new Luke Combs, a new Ella Langley, I like getting your thoughts on it. I like getting feedback. I like finding out what you like and you don't like. But there are certain artists where yeah, we were probably going to have the new Luke Combs song no matter what. But we played that one on What's New Wednesday, and we had a few texters say probably another number one. Yep, yep. And that's going to put him in, what, 24 or 25 then? Be By You, that is his new one at 619. We'll get to a 2-Pack Tuesday from Little Big Town coming up here. Any ideas on 2-Pack Tuesday, let me know. Talking text line is 451-2310. A couple of times every hour in the morning show, we go back-to-back songs by the same artist. So any ideas there, let me know. We'll get your forecast details on the way as well. Going to be a nice day. A little muggy out there right now. But I do think that dew point's going to go down throughout the day. And we get a sunny 75 day today. Now, that lines up perfectly for tonight. As we talked about with our buddy Bill Weinog of the Sheboygan A's yesterday for your weekly A's update, it is playoff baseball at Wildwood Park tonight. This is the Northeast Wisconsin Baseball League playoffs. They're in two leagues, so maybe you don't know that. They're in the Wisconsin State League and the Newbl, the NEWBL League, the Northeastern Wisconsin Baseball League. And the Newbl playoffs start tonight. Now, last night, the A's had a chance if they would have won in Kenosha last night to win the Wisconsin State League regular season championship, but they did cancel that game, like a lot of things, with all the terrible weather that was making its way through the state, and I'm sure soggy field conditions, a ton of rain. I think we officially got, at least I saw maybe on Channel 4's Facebook page, that we got a little less than an inch of rain officially. That's going to vary a lot in the county depending on what you're looking at and what your rain gauge says. But there was a lot of rain, a lot of different areas. And then, of course, with the destruction in the Menasha area, the Fox Valley area, I think a lot of things just got canceled. So they did not play that game in Kenosha last night. I think they're going to pick that up at some point later this week. But that gets underway tonight. And as Bill talked about, they had this amazing crowd on Friday when the Milwaukee Tropics were in town. Dollar Wiener Night. For shout out Boss Man Wiener, Dollar Wiener Night on Friday. And Bill just said, and I mentioned to him as a part of the interview, I saw a ton of posts on social media saying it was a massive crowd on Friday. Just short of 700 people were there on Friday. So they are actually opening the gates early tonight. Typically, they open the gates for a 7:30 first pitch at 6:30, but if it's going to be a similar crowd, and we hope it is for playoff baseball, they're going to open the gates at 6 o'clock tonight, but the weather could not be better for the A's game tonight at Wildwood Park. Playoff baseball at Wildwood Park tonight. We'll get those forecast details coming up.
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0: B93 forecast. All right, it's a better start today. We're in the low to mid 60s, 64 at our studios, and the dew point about 10 notches less than it was yesterday at this time. It's 62, so that should get better as the day goes on. Sunny and 75 today. Low down to 62 tonight. We are warming up on Wednesday. Sunny and 84 there. Sunny and 88 on Thursday. Friday, 40% chance of a scattered shower. Otherwise, a mix of sun and clouds. High of 85 on Friday. 50% chance of rain Friday into Saturday. Saturday, maybe a scattered shower early again. Kind of keep our eye on that with all of the stuff that's happening. As we talked about, Brat Days, obviously Brat Days week, Cascade Fireman's Picnic, a lot of outdoor activities. So keep our eye on that Friday night into early Saturday part of the forecast. 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We'll hop into a Stace Keen news update on the way. A little big town, get a little white church here into good Lord willing on 2-Pack Tuesday. Sheboygan's Country, B93. Good morning.

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6: From the WHBL Newsroom, here's the latest. I'm Stace Keen. Sheboygan County can consider itself fortunate given the potential for severe weather yesterday. Now, while warnings were issued here based upon the storms pummeling areas upstream, little materialized within Sheboygan County, but there were areas much less fortunate. Among those, Appleton, where widespread tornado destruction was seen on videos posted from the scene, numerous buildings appearing to be completely destroyed, and Menasha, where a local disaster declaration has been issued. Winnebago County Department of Emergency Government quickly set up emergency shelters for those who were displaced. Storms spent most of their energy, but not all their rain by the time they moved into Sheboygan County. The most significant effect here was the 1/2 to 1.5 inches of rain that fell in most of the county, providing a badly needed drink during a very dry July. The Sheboygan County housing market continues to gain momentum. New figures from the Wisconsin Realtors Association shows home prices jumped nearly 30% in June as compared to a year ago, while the median sales price climbed almost 17% to $333,000. At the same time, the number of homes that are on the market declined by just over 5%, and the average home sold in 61 days, about a week faster than last June. Nearby counties saw mixed results, with home prices falling in Manitowoc and Calumet counties and holding steady in Ozaukee and rising in Washington and Fond du Lac counties. Sheboygan Falls PD is inviting you to join them for Safety Day. The fun-filled community event celebrates safety, education, and togetherness for all ages. Organizers say there will be interactive safety demos and exhibits, as well as a chance to meet local first responders and community organizations that are designed to keep us all safe. Safety Day takes place on Wednesday, August 12th from 4 to 7, and it'll be at the River Park in the large shelter. Do you know what is on your ballot? 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You can see your ballots online at myvote.wi.gov. In the WHBL Newsroom, I'm Stace Keen.
7: We'll see a lot of sunshine today and less humid conditions. For today, sunny, high 78. Tonight, mostly clear, low 58. Tomorrow, sunny, warming to 84. Mostly sunny on Thursday, high 88. Friday, mostly cloudy with scattered showers and thunderstorms and a high of 86.
8: 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At 641, details on the forecast at B93Radio.com. And I think Stace phrased that well at the beginning of the newscast. We got some rain here, but we were able to dodge bulk of some of the really severe stuff. And like we said off the top, our thoughts are with those in the Fox Valley, Appleton, and especially in Menasha, that Nina area. Some of the footage there was just unbelievable. And some of the video, you know, we live in a world now where everybody, when something like that happens, you get the cell phones out or the dash cams. There's a lot of that with folks on the highway yesterday. I saw a video, I think, from a parking lot of a supermarket. And I actually thought it was AI for a second just because it was so dark. But they were filming at the doors of the grocery store in the Appleton area, and it was so dark. I mean, it looked like it was midnight. It was so dark, those clouds moving through. So our thoughts are with them, and if we hear, I mean, there's all kinds of fundraisers going on. I know right now that area is basically closed. I mean, Menasha, you are not supposed to go there, drive there. That's how bad it is. But if there are any fundraisers or things like that that are going on that you know about that we can post maybe on social media, or if I see it or if the HBL website has it up, we'll certainly be linking that kind of stuff up on our social medias here over the next few days. All right, Tuesdays with Twiggy checking in, said good morning, John. Farm report. More than 90% of the cultivated ginseng grown in the USA is grown right here in Wisconsin. And 90 to 95% of that is produced in Marathon County. My little brother Tim, big time Timmy Jim, lives up in that area and always tunes in to listen to you on the B93 app. Well, I've always said he's a good man with good taste, smart, sophisticated. I've always said that about Tim. Appreciate him listening on the app and appreciate Twiggy checking in here. All right, we'll get to trivia in a minute with another family four-pack of Milwaukee County Zoo tickets on the line. Our friend the Cheese Lady, who helps us with all the different Plymouth Cheese Festival stuff and getting the the cheese eating competition and getting us blocks of cheese here in the building and comes in to promote that when we get closer to it next summer. She said her, where am I here? Song request for my daughter Haley's 12th birthday today, Zach Bryan Revival. So I had to track this one down. We haven't played Zach Bryan in a long time. We had a little run there on a Free For All Friday for a while, or a Two Pack Tuesday playing some Zach Bryan. Happy 12th birthday to Haley. Here you go. Zach Bryan Revival. Church service coming up next.

0: just like you. 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
1: Sheboygan's Country, B93, Mr. Misunderstood, and Homeboy before that, Two-Pack Tuesday Church Service. Yeah, any Two-Pack Tuesday ideas, text them in. Talking text line 451-2310. I think it's a text that said, John Random, do you stay up for Brewer games when they start as late as they did last night? I do. Now, a part of that is, this isn't like a super labor-intensive job where I could injure myself or somebody else. Maybe myself sometimes, but you know, there's nothing really too great at stake here if I get a 3 or 4 hour night of sleep. And then also, I've always said with the sportscasts I do for HBL and for Green Bay stations and our company and the Wausau stations, I'm just better if I watch the game. And I just know what happened because I watched it. It's easier for me to do that than to wake up earlier and then try to read a recap or try to read a play-by-play and get a feel for what happened in the game. It's just easier to do that the next day. Yeah, I do stay up. Last night was sort of the worst-case scenario, though. If you're a diehard and you stayed up for the 8:45 first pitch last night, it wasn't a long game. I forget, what did it even end? I think 11:15, something like that. But it was one of those things where if they would have gotten down 8-0, 9-0, 10-0, and it's the fourth or fifth inning, then I'm probably going to bed. Then I feel like the story is pretty much written. But they just were, even though it never really felt like they were in it, you know, if you watched that game in San Francisco last night, it never really felt like

0: they were in it. But it was only a 1-0 game for a while, then a 3-0 game. You know, you keep talking yourself into, boy, if they have one good inning, you know, somebody hits a 2-run bomb, they're right back in this thing. So it almost would have been better if they were down 7-0, 8-0 through 4 or 5 innings. But they were just kind of hanging around, even though it just didn't feel like they were going to have the juice to get it done offensively. And they did not last night in a 3-0 loss on the West Coast. Hey, you can ask me any random question anytime you want on the Talkin' Text line. Why are you the way that you are? We've had that asked several times. Why are you the way that you are? I don't know. Talkin' Text line 451-2310. But yeah, one more late night. This isn't so bad. Sometimes they do these West Coast trips and it's like every game the entirety of the week is an 8:30, 9 o'clock. We've got one more tonight. Then you get a 2:45 tomorrow. Then a day off Thursday. And then it's the weekend. So a little easier to palate that on the weekend. 8:30 or 9 o'clock start times. Yeah, just didn't have it last night. They hit into a ton of double plays. Ugly. All right, trivia. We're giving away family 4-packs of Milwaukee County Zoo tickets here this week. So what I want to know today is National Milk Chocolate Day today.
1: Don't know what to name it.
2: Oh, I'm sorry, champ. I think I ate your chocolate squirrel.
0: It's National Milk Chocolate Day today. What I want to know. This is kind of similar to the question we asked about scotch yesterday, except, you know, different, obviously. Scotch and chocolate, but remember we asked, how long does scotch have to be aged in oak barrels to officially be considered scotch? So the question today is, to officially be labeled as milk chocolate, a chocolate product must contain a minimum of what percentage of milk solids, whether that's a liquid, a powder, condensed milk, what percentage of it has to be produced with milk solids to be considered milk chocolate? Is it 12%, 13%, or 14%? To officially be labeled, so if you have a milk chocolate bar, it has to have this minimum percentage of milk solids in the ingredients. Whether that's liquid, powdered, or condensed milk. 12%, 13%, or 14%. Now, don't forget, don't put the percentage sign in. Otherwise, well, I mean, you could, but then you're just not going to be in to win. You can do whatever you want, but then if you put the percentage sign in, you will not be in to win. Because for whatever reason, the text line just doesn't accept it. So just 12, 13, 14. Just text in 12, 13, or 14. 12, 13, or 14% of chocolate has to have milk solids in it to be considered milk chocolate on National Milk Chocolate Day today. Text in your answer to 451-2310. We'll get it coming back.
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0: All right, National Milk Chocolate Day today. To be considered, to legally be considered. I don't think they can arrest you. Is there a chocolate police? I don't know. But to be considered milk chocolate, what percentage of the chocolate has to contain milk solids, liquid, powder, or condensed milk? 12, 13, or 14%? The answer is 12% must be in there to be considered milk chocolate. I always remember, too, and at Holy Name, what is it called now? St. Ann something. It's not called Holy Name anymore. I think the church is, but the school's not. But when I went to middle school at Holy Name, in sixth grade, I think, we did a production of Charlie and the Chocolate Factory. And I tried out to be Charlie, and then I ended up being Augustus Gloop. I was a little chubbier kid with the freckles and the red hair. I mean, it kind of fit, right? German, kind of fit. And we had to get lederhosen and a German hat and the whole deal. And I always had to start every production we did. Now, think about this. For that age, 12 years old, chubby red hair kid with freckles, we had all of the characters were interspersed in the audience to begin the play, to begin this portrayal of it. And I had to stand up and turn around, and my opening line was, chocolate, chocolate, chocolate. I love chocolate. Food. Food. Chubby 12 or 13-year-old kid. Already self-conscious about that, and that's how I had to start it. Yeah, and then I died in a chocolate river. I remember we had a chocolate river on the front of the stage, and I just had to lay down behind it at the end of that scene. Spoiler alert. So I was thinking, anytime I talk about chocolate, I think of that opening line, chocolate, chocolate, chocolate. A National Milk Chocolate Day today. So a song to connect trivia to the next song. This has a little chocolate reference in it. Brad Paisley, She's Everything. Texted a second. Somebody text me a second Brad Paisley song here for Two Pack Tuesday. We'll get to birthdays coming up. Sheboygan's Country, B93. Good morning.

glasses. She looks great in anything. She's, I want a piece of chocolate. Take me to a movie. She's, I can't find a thing to wear. Now and then she's moody. She's a Saturn with a sunroof, with her brown hair blowing.

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It's 93.7 WBFM Sheboygan. Kicking off another hour of Sheboygan's Country on B93.

Sheboygan's Country, B93, Hardy on request on 2-Pack Tuesday. That's with Morgan Wallen. He went to Jared. We'll back it up with Wait in the Truck with Lainey Wilson here coming up in just a minute. Yeah, let me know. 2-Pack Tuesday. Any ideas there? Talking text line 451-2310. We've got, what are we at right now? Beautiful morning. 66 right now. Dew points are falling a bit. It is a gorgeous, sunny, and 75 day. Now, as we talked about in the 6 o'clock hour, we've got tonight at Wildwood Park, the Sheboygan A's. It is playoff baseball. Now, I did get a text from our buddy Bill Weinog, and we talked about with how awful the weather was in so much of the state yesterday. This is the Northeastern Wisconsin Baseball League playoffs that get underway tonight, the Newbel. And I think it's Greenville in town tonight. And again, with the huge crowd they had on Friday, and I mean massive crowd on Friday with the Milwaukee Tropics in town, they are opening the gates earlier tonight. So 7:30 first pitch, 6 o'clock gates are opening, not 6:30. And hopefully a huge crowd tonight. The weather could not be better. But there are several teams in the Newbel League that, you know, we're not quite sure with Menasha and Appleton and all the destruction and devastation in the Fox Valley area with that tornado that ripped through yesterday. What's the state of their stadiums? Are they going to continue to play? So that could disrupt things. But Bill said, we are playing tonight. So Wildwood Park tonight, playoff baseball, and the weather could not be better. Low of 62, mostly clear tonight. Warming up on Wednesday, sunny and 84, sunny and 88 on Thursday. 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We'll hop into birthdays coming up. Second part of the Hardy 2-Pack Tuesday with Lainey Wilson. Huge hit for them 4 or 5 years ago. Wait in the Truck. Sheboygan's Country, B93. Good morning.

0: me.
1: Sheboygan's Country, B93. Nobody but me, Blake Shelton, at 7:27. It is birthday time on National Milk Chocolate Day today.
2: My mom always said life was like a box of chocolates. 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
1: One of the funniest movie or TV scenes of all time goes back to I Love Lucy. I think it's her friend is Ethel on that show, right? This is the early 1950s, and they are working in a factory where chocolate is coming down the conveyor belt, and then it just comes by faster and faster and faster, and they can't keep up with it, and they just start eating the chocolate and putting it in their hats. It's just really good early 1950s comedy. National Milk Chocolate Day today. All right, local birthdays. We've got Trisha Burke celebrating a birthday today. Kyler Zeman. Haley Redmeester has a birthday today. Cliff Benning. Dean Peroni. Levi Bear. Nicole DeJardins? Heather Russell, birthday today, and John Eggerer, all in the running for our giveaway, which we'll do on Friday morning. Celebrity birthdays for today. If you were a Transformers fan in the 80s kids, Peter Cullen has a birthday today. He is the voice of Optimus Prime, 85. Emmy Award-winning cartoonist Jim Davis, Garfield, I Hate Mondays, 81. Emmy Award-winning actress Sally Struthers is 79, probably best known as Gloria in All in the Family, Archie and Edith Bunker's daughter, and then also had a resurrection on Gilmore Girls. She was in 9 to 5, too. Actress Lori Loughlin is 62 years old today. Aunt Becky.
3: Have mercy.
1: Full House. Now, she was in The Clink, right? I think she was in jail. She was a big part of that celebrity scandal that got their kids into Harvard and Yale. I think she was a part of it.
3: Have mercy.
1: How could you put Aunt Becky in jail? She is 62. UFC president and CEO Dana White is 57 years old today. Elizabeth Berkley has a birthday today from the movie Showgirls. Also, Jesse Spano in Saved by the Bell. Now, we play this every year. This was an iconic 90s TV moment. It's not really funny. Don't take caffeine pills. That's what we learned. And that was that the one then? Remember in the 90s and the 80s too, when they would tackle a serious subject on a TV show, remember at the end of it, they'd all sit like after the credits rolled and all the characters would sit and talk into the TV camera and they'd say, if you have a problem or know somebody that has a problem, is that the one where they go, there's no hope with dope? I think that's the one, maybe that's the one they do that for. I don't remember if that's that part of it. But caffeine pills, speed pills, 54. 52 years old today, one of the great songwriters of the 90s.
4: Amen. Yeah.
1: Afro Man.
4: Because I got high.
1: 52 years old today. What else? Hannah Waddingham is 52 years old today. You. She's in a lot of stuff, but primarily now from Ted Lasso, which comes back in a week, I think, for another season. Papa Roach frontman Jacoby Shaddix is 50 years old today. This was everywhere in the late 90s. Did they play this on the bus?
5: This is my last resort.
1: I saw somebody made this into, I think it was AI, where he starts it with cut my life into pieces, and then it's a kid talking about his book. This is my book report.
5: Into pieces. This is my book report.
1: Papa Roach, that was a huge hit. What else do we have today? Harry Kane, professional footballer. He had a lot of shine during the World Cup. 33 years old today. Country singer Sam Canty is 32. Treaty Oak Revival, very underrated. Now, on the Would Have Had Birthday list, I don't think we would have mentioned this prior to the Farmer Peter Polka segment on Friday mornings early. The godfather of the polka realm, Frankie Yankovic, would have had a birthday today. Grammy Award winner. He was the first polka musician to win a Grammy Award. This day in history, 1858, the first use of fingerprints as a means of identification. In 1900, Louis Lassing created the first ever hamburger in Connecticut.
6: I'll go get the biggest cheeseburger you've ever seen.
1: Frankie's.
6: Prime, the biggest one, and might be a double.
1: 1914, scandalous dance at the time. The foxtrot was first danced. In 1951, Alice in Wonderland was released. In 1957, Jerry Lee Lewis made his first TV appearance with a whole lot of shaking going on the Steve Allen Show. 1965. President Lyndon B. Johnson sent 50,000 additional troops to Vietnam. 1984. Now, my wife and I are going, it's not next year, right? 2 years. 2 years from now, I think. The L.A. Olympics in 2028. In 84, the 23rd modern Olympic Games open in L.A. The pricing is a little bit different this time around. So we learned the hard way. A little bit different than it was in 84. 1994, Major League Baseball players say they are going to strike on August 12th. And in 2019, I don't know if this still happens, the first ever Fortnite World Cup is won by U.S. teenager Kyle Giersdorf. He won $3 million for taking that down at Arthur Ashe Stadium in New York. We'll get your forecast details coming up.
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1: That's coming up this weekend. Broad Days, Cascade Fireman's Picnic, a lot going on here. We've got 67 degrees and a much better dew point here this morning. Sunny and 75 today. Low down to 62 tonight, sunny and 84. Warming up Wednesday, sunny 88 on Thursday. Mid-80s on Friday now. There's a chance of a scattered shower, 40%, 50% Friday night into Saturday, 40% Saturday. So keep our eye on that again with all the activities happening this weekend. 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Two-Pack Tuesday request for some Gavin Adcock. We just had this one on request. I don't even know when. End of last week. We'll do Run Your Mouth into the new one, the new single called Wannabe. We'll get to a news update coming up.

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4: From the WHBL Newsroom, here's the latest. I'm Stace Keene. Sheboygan County can consider itself fortunate given the potential for severe weather yesterday. And while warnings were issued here based upon the storms that were pummeling areas upstream, little materialized within Sheboygan County, but there were areas much less fortunate. Among those areas is Appleton, where widespread tornado destruction was seen on videos posted from the scene, numerous buildings appearing to be completely destroyed. Appleton Mayor Jake Woodford urging residents to avoid unnecessary travel.
5: There have been some injuries reported. As of this afternoon, there had been no reported fatalities. However, that this is a fluid situation and we'll await further updates.
4: City officials in Menasha declared the area a local disaster area. Significant damage was reported there as well. Officials with the National Weather Service say that tornado was at least an EF2. Tommy Dixon will be spending more than 30 years in prison. Dixon was found guilty of attempted first-degree homicide of a police officer back in May. Dixon's case began back in September of 2024 when Sheboygan police responded to a call of a man who was waving a gun around. During questioning, Dixon reportedly disarmed a female officer, causing police to believe that Dixon was going to use the weapon on her. A second officer then shot Dixon several times. The jury deliberated for about 2 hours before they handed down the guilty verdict. Dixon was ordered to serve 35 years in prison with another 15 years extended release. He was given credit for the nearly 2 years already served. The Sheboygan County housing market continues to gain momentum. More now with WHBL's Kevin Zimmerman.
6: The Sheboygan County real estate market is showing strength as indicated by June statistics released by the Wisconsin Realtors Association. Increases in both home sales and prices were in the double digits, a strong contrast to surrounding counties, while monthly inventory and days on the market both declined. The median price of a Sheboygan County home sold in June was $333,000, up 16.8% over June of last year.
4: In the WHBL Newsroom, I'm Stace Keene.
7: We'll see a lot of sunshine today and less humid conditions. For today, sunny, high 78. Tonight, mostly clear, low 58. Tomorrow, sunny, warming to 84. Mostly sunny on Thursday, high 88. Friday, mostly cloudy with scattered showers and thunderstorms and a high of 86.
8: It is 68 degrees at 747. 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And again, as we've said throughout the morning, our thoughts are certainly with those in the Fox Valley area. The more videos I see all over social media, and you know, you click on one, you're in the algorithm, so you see a bunch more content like that. But it was intense. And our thoughts and prayers are with them. You know, you wake up on a Monday morning, you go to work, like we were talking about the weather, the potential for some severe weather, but you're aware of it, but you don't think anything like that's going to happen. And 4 hours into your Monday, your whole world is turned upside down. Houses destroyed, businesses leveled. And I think right now they're saying nothing is advisable to go to Menasha if you're going to be in that area. They've got a lot of cleanup work they've got to do. And as we talked about, if we see good fundraisers or ways to help or to donate some money or whatever, we'll share those on our social medias. And certainly a lot of our offices are in the Green Bay area. It's a little bit closer to the Fox Valley. And I know they're doing a lot of work up there. Our Midwest communication stations, IXX and TAQ and all those stations up there, and trying to get the word out of different ways to help. So if we hear of that kind of stuff, we will share that on our social medias as well. Don't forget, as we talked about, tonight we've got playoff baseball at Wildwood Park. 7:30 first pitch and a 6 o'clock gate open. That's earlier than normal. And we're hoping for a big crowd. Last Friday was one of the biggest crowds of the year. As Bill said, one of the biggest crowds in recent memory. Almost 700 people were there on Friday night for the Milwaukee Tropics Dollar Wiener Night. So tonight, playoff baseball returns to Wildwood Park. 7:30 first pitch with Greenville and a 6 o'clock opening of the gates tonight. And the weather is going to be absolutely perfect for that tonight. Otherwise, as we talked about, the 6 o'clock hour, just kind of a bleh kind of game for the Brewers on the road last night. 7-2 homestand to begin the second half. And now a six-game West Coast trip. We talked about it on the podcast yesterday. San Francisco's not a good team. They're only 2 games up on the Rockies for last place in the NL West. But it is a tough place to score runs. That park with the sun and how big the dimensions are, and you're right on the bay, so it's sometimes you're trying to hit a baseball into like a dense, cold fog. You know, it's got a weird temperature out there. And they play to that park well. Runs are hard to come by. And we saw that last night. Now, Tyler Malley was on the hill for the Giants. He's really good at home. Now, I know the overall numbers. You saw a lot of conversation on Brewer Twitter talking about how all we got was 3 hits against a guy with a 2-9 record and a 5.5 ERA. And I get it. But if you look at his splits, he is so good at home and he's so bad on the road. That's how you end up with that record and that ERA. But he played to those numbers last night. The Brewers just couldn't get anything going off of him. They scattered 3 hits, hit into 3 double plays. So anytime they had a rally going, just couldn't get it home. I thought Brandon Sproat was okay. I mean, 6 innings of 3-run ball. Given where he's been this year, some of the lows and some of the highs, but some of the lows, that's a quality start. I mean, you should be able to win that game. 6 innings of 3-run ball. He did walk a ton of batters again, and the pitch count was high. And the guy he gave up the home run to, the 2-run shot, hadn't hit a home run in 2 years. But yeah, 6 innings of 3-run ball. You should have a chance to win that game. Offense couldn't do anything. So the Cubs did win. Lead in the division is 6 games heading into tonight. Cubs are in St. Louis this week. It is, I think, Logan Henderson on the hill tonight, 8:45 first pitch. Packers shareholder meeting now, just to show you the difference in the weather. Not that far away where that destruction was happening in the Fox Valley. Green Bay, it got nice kind of right on time at 1 o'clock where they could have it outside and not inside.

Lambeau Field. But that has been talked about. It would be a way to generate a lot of income, but do you want to throw a sponsor on a heritage stadium like that? So he said they're not going to do that. That got a big cheer. They are going to honor Bob Harlan. The late Bob Harlan passed away in March. His name will go on the facade next to Ted Thompson's. That'll be happening October 29th when the Panthers are in town. And I guess there's a six-part docuseries coming out this calendar year that was put together by Peyton Manning's production company, Omaha Productions. Well, that should be fun to watch. We've never seen them on Hard Knocks. They've been avoiding that, but maybe they had more creative control over this one. But that is coming out later this year. Ella Langley, Morgan Wallen now. We'll get to throwbacks coming up. B93.

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7: Throwback time on Two Pack Tuesday. Let's do two. Well, we always going to say let's do two from a legend. We always do that for this segment. But we'll do two from Charlie Pride, starting with Louisiana Man on Two Pack Tuesday. Throwback time.

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0: Sheboygan's Country, B93, Wisconsin Zone. Josh Thompson there. Two-Pack Tuesday on request. Coming around and Way Out Here. Riley Green does a really good cover of Way Out Here. Riley Green, I don't think it was a covers album necessarily, but he has a lot of good covers. Atlantic City, good cover of that. He's done a couple of different Josh Thompson songs. But Two-Pack Tuesday, any ideas there, text them in. Talking text line is 451-2310. A couple of times every hour on the morning show, we go back-to-back songs by the same artist, hence Two-Pack Tuesday. But we'll get to a Two-Pack Tuesday from Craig Morgan coming up. We'll get your forecast details on the way to beautiful Tuesday lined up and finally got some rain. It just feels odd with all the destruction in the Fox Valley to kind of say, yeah, we're excited we got rain, but we did need rain. The whole state needed rain. And we got some yesterday. We maybe have more coming Friday night into Saturday, but hopefully not because of all the events we've got going on Friday into Saturday. But we'll see. We'll keep our eye on that. Forecast details coming up. Country music news on your Tuesday. Waylon Jennings is set to receive a Hollywood Walk of Fame star. Being honored with the posthumous star on the Hollywood Walk of Fame as a part of the 2027 class. The recognition comes as renewed interest in his music continues following the archival recordings overseen by his son, Shooter Jennings. Shooter praised the Hollywood Chamber of Commerce and those who helped make the honor possible, saying how proud he is of his father's legacy getting permanently recognized. That's the new album that came out. We played a little bit of that for What's New Wednesday last year, I think, or last fall. Some really good stuff on there. But that was news for the Waylon Jennings family. We have, where am I? Here we go. Dolly Parton, some sad news. Brother passed away at 82 years old. Her older brother, Coy Denver Parton, passed away on July 23rd. According to the obituary shared by the funeral home in East Tennessee, Coy was a crane operator, homestead farmer, and an avid hunter. Dolly has yet to publicly address her brother's passing. That was news as well. And then finally today, we had a little Big Town Two-Pack Tuesday earlier this morning. They are sharing a single from their upcoming album. It's going to be called, the album is called It's a Dying Art. The band released the project's fourth single, We Could Have It All. The full album will be out on August 28th. Little Big Town will be celebrating the release with a performance on the Today Show Plaza on September 1st. I was there. Christmas of last year. It's not as big as you think. As a part of today's city concert series. But yeah, that was a lot of fun for us when my wife and I took our moms out there for Christmas in New York City, and we did stand outside the Today Show in the frigid cold temperatures for a while. We did talk about, we were out there, I wonder how they do the concert series, because on TV it looks like this huge area and a big stage. I would guess the stage is kind of where they have the tree, but it's not that big of an area. But they'll be on there September 1st. We'll get your forecast details coming up.
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0: All right, we are just short of 70, 75 in sunshine today. Low of 62 tonight, sunny and 82 on Wednesday, sunny 88 on Thursday. 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Craig Morgan on request on, I almost said throwback Thursday, two-pack Tuesday. This old boy into a little bit of life. Kind of got a little bit of a throwback feel to it. We'll get to a Toby. Keith had a couple of different two-pack Tuesdays for Toby. We'll split those up and put them together here coming up. B93, good morning.

0: Sheboygan's Country, B93. Nobody plays more Sundown than this show, or many versions of Sundown than this show. I don't know how that became a calling card for us, a trademark, but it is. You're going to miss it. Will you miss that when it's gone? Because at some point, all radio careers, all radio shows end with the radio host getting fired at some point. You never know what's going to happen. A radio DJ just retiring at the job they've had for forever would be like an animal dying of old age. in the wild. Like, it doesn't happen. In the wild, that does not happen very much. So at some point, they're going to tap me on the shoulder and say, okay, enough's enough. But will you miss all the Sundown? Will you miss Throwback Thursday? Will you miss all the playings, all the versions of Sundown in the morning show? Toby Keith on request. A couple of different Toby requests. We kind of split them up there. Drinks After Work and his version of the Gordon Lightfoot Classic Sundown. We'll get to a two-pack Tuesday from Tiger Lily Gold for our buddy Mark and Keel. We've got a Joe Nichols two-pack Tuesday. We'll get to the 9 o'clock hour. A Keith Urban two-pack Tuesday. We'll get to all coming up.
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0: Sheboygan's Country, B93. Had a texter say, "Come on, John." A lot of texts start like that. Some other shows, people will start with "love the show." On this show, it's "come on, dude." Come on, John. You've been saying sunny in 75 and saying we've got a, quote, Joe Nichols for the forecast all day. You still haven't played it. That is true. That is true. I deserve that. Come on, John. Sunny in 75, we turned that into a two-pack Tuesday for Joe Nichols. We will get your forecast details coming up. It is a Joe Nichols day today. It's a sunny in 75 day. And as we've talked about throughout the morning, it's a great chance to get to Wildwood Park tonight. 7:30 first pitch, playoff baseball. Hoping for a huge crowd like they had this past Friday, and the weather for a playoff baseball game at the end of July could not be better. We'll talk about that, and then maybe a little chance of a rain shower coming Friday into Saturday. We'll go over that and get to a Keith Urban two-pack Tuesday coming up.
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0: It is a Joe Nichols. Sunny and 75 today. It is 70 right now. Low of 62 tonight. Sunny and 82 on Wednesday. Sunny 88 on Thursday. 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

0: It's your boy Gins Country, B93. That is the number 30 song on the top 60 this week. Number 30 in the country. And his collaboration with Lauren Elena right now is top 15. And he is going to be at the Sheboygan County Fair. Two songs on the top 60. He'll be at the Sheboygan County Fair. That is, are we a little over 5 weeks away? Let's do some counting here. Counting, live on air counting is always good content. 2, 3, 4. Yeah, a little better than 5 weeks. 5 weeks. So 5 weeks from this Thursday, things get started. The 175th Sheboygan County Fair. Saturday night, though, it'll be Chase Matthew. Hayden Kaufman will be opening for him. VIP tickets are limited. You can still get some of those, but you snatch those up at ShebcoFair.com. That's the website, ShebcoFair.com. We had so much fun with Cooper Allen last year, so they are piggybacking that. Saturday night, Chase Matthew with Hayden Kaufman opening. You'll hear that song, I am sure, holding it down right now again, right at number 30 on the top 60 here this week. But you can get those tickets at ShebcoFair.com. I cannot believe we're a little over a month away. Summer is flying. We'll wrap up the show next.
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proud to be playing the music of the red, white, and blue. 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

Easy to Love. That's Dustin Lynch, B93, rolling through a Tuesday morning. Mike Dubord and you. Got Blake Shelton coming up in just a little bit. Cody Johnson on the way as well. But first, Billy Currington. This is Sheboygan's Country. Good morning.

you've got to stay country or die trying. Blake Shelton, let's take a moment now and remember, thoughts and prayers going out to our friends in the Appleton, Menasha area, dealing with all those tornadoes yesterday. Have you seen the videos of some of these? Oh my Lord, it's like a war zone over there. Keep them in your thoughts and prayers. Here's Kenny Chesney.

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0: B93 forecast. Gonna be a beautiful day in the neighborhood, and I think after yesterday we deserve it. Sunshine, 74 degrees for the high, 79 tomorrow, 82 on Thursday.

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1: That's Parker McCollum and his latest call, Killing Me. B93 with George Burge and Luke Bryan on the way in just a little bit. We're going to check in with Kane Brown as well. Right now, Kip Moore saving up his beer money for the weekend. 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

0: George Burns, Luke Bryan, and Ride, Ride, Ride. B93 with the young up-and-comer Hudson Westbrook in his latest Painted You Pretty on the way in just a few. Right now, Kane Brown in Heaven. This is Sheboygan's Country.
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0: Made You Pretty. Hudson Westbrook, B93, where Brock Days returns this coming weekend, Friday and Saturday. And as always, admission is absolutely free, so is the music. And this year featuring a full lineup, including performances by Pat McCurdy, Two Hype Crew, Lady Gaga tribute called Fame Monster, and Two Fighters, a Foo Fighters tribute band. Some of the favorite events include the Cornhole Tournament, Brock Eating Contest, Karaoke Idol Contest, plus a Battle of the Bands competition on Friday night, with the champion receiving a headlining spot up on the main stage. 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

0: Oh, no doubt about it. She's country. That's Jason Aldean, B93 with Jameson Rogers and Luke Combs. Coming up in just a little bit with Cold Beer Calling My Name, Scotty McCreary right around the corner. Right now it's Riley Green and his latest called Think As You Drunk. This is Sheboygan's Country.
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Hardy, Eric Church, Morgan Wallen, and Tim McGraw with MacArthur. B93 with Jordan Davis coming up in just a little bit. But first, how about some old Alabama? It's Brad Paisley on Sheboygan's Country.

Turn This Truck Around. Jordan Davis, B93, where Ella Langley says it was her grandma who finally figured out at a very young age that she was going to be the singer of the family and probably make a living doing it. Well, grandma was right. Here she is with Morgan Wallen, I Can't Love You Anymore, Sheboygan's Country.

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0: Gorgeous weather for the next few days. A whole lot of sunshine. 74 degrees for the high today, 79 tomorrow, 82 on Thursday.

That's me and a beer, Chris Jansen, B93. How about this for a lineup? Bailey Zimmerman, Chevy Silverado. I got Luke Bryan, Countryman, and Megan Maroney's latest called Medicine, all on the way. Right now it's Dierks Bentley. He's free and easy. Sheboygan's Country. This is B93.

B93 with Bailey Zimmerman, a song that he says he got the idea for because his very first vehicle that he ever bought was an old beat-up Chevy Silverado from his grandpa. Here's Luke Bryan now with Country Man. Sheboygan's Country is B93.

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Little beer in Mexico, courtesy of Kenny Chesney, B93, where I still can't get over some of these videos I've seen of the damage from these tornadoes yesterday in the Appleton area and the Menasha area. That is going to take months to get that cleaned up. Keep them in your thoughts and prayers. John Party now. This is Sheboygan's Country.

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Blake Shelton and Let Him Anyway. Thomas Rhett, Jordan Davis, Ain't a Bad Life coming up in just a few. So is Morgan Wallen. Right now it's Lady Antebellum with American Honey. This is Sheboygan's Country.

Thomas Rhett, Jordan Davis, Ain't a Bad Life. B93, Mike Dubord and you rolling through a Tuesday afternoon. Appreciate you hanging out with me and Morgan Wallen. Here's his latest called Don't We on Sheboygan's Country.

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0: Now this is my kind of weather, and it looks like we're going to keep it around for a few days. Sunshine 74 today, sunshine 79 tomorrow, and sunshine on Thursday with a high of 82.

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0: Make a Liar, Jackson Dean, B93, where we're going to put our toes in the water and our behinds in the sand with the Zach Brown Band. 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
1: I got my toes in the water, ass in the sand, not a worry in a world of cold beer in my hand. 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

0: Got Himself a Woman, B93 with Cody Johnson and his latest called Horseback, coming up in just a little bit. But first, here's Chase Rice, Lonely If You Are. 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
1: If it's Friday, you know I'll be kicking back with the boys down at Santa's Pub. 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

That's Justin Moore, B93, with Old Dominion Snapback coming up in just a little bit. I got a request from Matt Stell, Man Made, coming up in just a little bit as well. So is Stephen Wilson Jr. with Gary. Right now, Luke Bryan in Country, and She Knows It.

proud to be broadcasting live from the Brat capital of the world. It's 93.7 WBFM Sheboygan. Kicking off another hour of Sheboygan's Country on B93.

Stephen Wilson Jr. and Gary, B93, Gavin Adcox, never called again on the way, but first Keith Urban. He says you got to raise them up on Sheboygan's Country.

0: Never Call Again. Gavin Adcock, B93, rolling through a Tuesday afternoon, a gorgeous one at that. Mike Duboard and you with Hardy, Lauren Elena on the way, but first Luke Combs. Here's Be By You on Sheboygan's Country.
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0: Gorgeous weather for the next 3 days. Sunshine 74 today, sunshine 79 tomorrow, sunshine 82 on Thursday.

Tucker Whitmore and his latest call, Brunette, B93, where everybody and their mother all excited about Florida Georgia Line getting back together. Apparently, the two fellas are sitting down and writing new music, which they want to record sometime later this fall. Here they are with Get Your Shine On. 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

Kenny Chesney says you got to carry on. B93, well, listen to this. After a disastrous attempt at a rebrand that went viral last year, Cracker Barrel CEO Julie Masino is now stepping down. Her last day in charge of the chain will be August 9th. Well, what did you expect? You take a restaurant like Cracker Barrel with its old southern charm and try to turn it into a modern restaurant? No, that's not going to work. Josh Turner, Sheboygan's Country, B93. Would you?

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9: Steve Petoniak up at Fox 11. He's got sunshine and about 80 today. 60 clear tonight. 85 and sunny tomorrow. 88 and sunny on Thursday. Mostly cloudy. Maybe a scattered shower or two. Possibly a thunderstorm on Friday. Otherwise, high of around 86.

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Got some big lotteries up for grabs this week. Mega Millions tonight, $800 million. Powerball, nobody won it last night. Wednesday's draw, $663 million. Here's Kane Brown, good as you. Thanks for hanging out. We are Sheboygan's Country, B93. 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

0: Tyler Langley, Morgan Wallen on Sheboygan's Country Band D3. 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

0: Dylan Scott, Dear Big City on Sheboygan's Country 93. My name is Matthew J. This is a pretty amazing story of the human mind. Montana man, he was hiking up the state's largest mountain. It turned into a 10-mile hike out with a trekking pole stuck through his body. He slipped near the summit of Granite Peak, landed on one of his poles, which entered below his left arm and exited his lower back, just missing some vital organs. The man's medical training as an emergency room nurse helped determine that the injury wasn't immediately life-threatening. After he used a satellite device to alert authorities, he opted to walk 6.5 hours back to the trailhead. His friends walked with him. Surgeons later removed the pole. Once he is fully recovered, he says he plans to hike that Granite Peak again. How come your friends didn't carry you? How many friends did you have? You would think instead of walk, well, I don't know, maybe it was worse if you're just getting carried, but I think I'd stick to the treadmill.
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Charles Wesley Godwin and Better That Way on New and Only here on B93. It was a 1984 classic. Purple Rain, starring Prince, is headed towards Broadway. Yeah, they're going to be making an adaptation of that. Here's George Strait, Troubadour, B93.

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Brothers Osborne, Rum on Sheboygan's Country Behind D3. They're going to be opening up a couple select dates for the Zac Brown Band on their Love and Fear tour. A couple of the shows we're going to be hitting in Missouri later on this year have the Brothers Osborne opening up. I can't wait. Here's Bailey Zimmerman down at State Fair this year.

0: Sheboygan's Country, B93. 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
4: B93 forecast.
5: Sunshine and about 80 today. Clear 60 tonight, 85 and sunny tomorrow. Sunshine 88 coming up on Thursday.

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Mark and Wallen, don't weigh on Sheboygan's Country Band D3. 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

0: country, new and only here on B93. My name is Mandy UJ. It is the Midsummer Sprintacular coming up this weekend at the Schwinn County Fairgrounds Saturday night. We got some racing going on. Yeah, the Midsummer Sprintacular, racing from the IRA 410 Sprints, Plymouth Dirt Track Racing 360 Sprints, and the Lightning Sprints. Gates open at 4:30, dirt flies at 5:30. You can check them out on Facebook. That's the best way to follow with Plymouth Dirt Track Racing, especially if they ever have delays or rainouts. They keep that page pretty updated. But otherwise, you can check them out online, get complete schedule and more at PlymouthDTR.com. But we got the Sprintacular coming up on Saturday. We'll throw on some Luke Bryan. We got Riley Green, Lady A, also Cole Swindell, Dustin Lynch coming up next.
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1: Everything's just going to be merged, I think. 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

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She changed her last name. Yeah, she's now Suri Noelle. It's her mother, Katie Holmes' middle name. Here's Kane Brown, woman, Sheboygan's country is B93.

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7: Sunshine 80 we hit today. We're getting to about 60 clear tonight. Sunshine 85 tomorrow. Mostly sunny, 88 on Thursday. Scattered showers, possibly a thunderstorm. Mostly cloudy, 86 on Friday.

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I can't wait to see Jason Aldean at Crossroads coming up next weekend. Here's the truth. Thanks for hanging out. Schwingen's Country is B93.

think they're talking about maybe an F3 tornado that ripped through Appleton and Menasha yesterday. Just crazy video. They're talking maybe 140 mile an hour winds.

0: Chase Matthew holding it down on Sheboygan's Country Band D3. My name is Matthew J, and coming up here in a little over a month, we get to see Chase Matthew at the Sheboygan County Fair. 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

0: Hardy and his buddies, MacArthur on Sheboygan's Country 93. You can turn a $5 bill into $800 million tonight. That's the Mega Millions prize Powerball. Nobody won it last night. 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
1: Last night, out of the blue, drifting off to the evening news, she said, honey, what would you do if you'd have never met me? I just laughed, said, I don't know. I could take a couple guesses.

Cody Johnson, traveling soldier on Sheboygan's Country 93. Your home for John Hensler in the morning. What's New Wednesday coming up tomorrow? He'll give you a shot to help pick new music here on B93. Brand new music coming up. What's New Wednesday? 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
7: Sunshine the rest of today, looking at clear 60 tonight, sunshine 85 tomorrow, 88 and sunny Thursday, mostly cloudy, scattered showers, possibly a thunderstorm, about 86 on Friday. 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
1: Just watching her blonde hair sunburned, stare at them white caps rolling over. Laid back in a thrift store beach chair, dropping limes in a Corona. But she looks back, yeah, she throws me a kiss like, honey, I sure want you. And it's 103 between her and me and only 92 in Daytona. And

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There's nothing good on TV besides sports these days. 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

0: Hudson Westbrook painted you pretty, new and only here on B93. My name is Matthew J. Thanks for making us part of your evening here. 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

proud to be playing the music of the red, white, and blue. 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It's 93.7 WBFM Sheboygan, kicking off another hour of Sheboygan's Country on B93.

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Russell Dickerson, happy to me on Sheboygan's Country Band D3, broadcasting from the bottom of the swamp on the south side of Sheboygan, 2100 Washington Avenue, the Car Bliss Studios. My name is Mandy J, and here's Ella Langley, Morgan Wallen. 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
2: B93 forecast. Clear tonight, about 60 for a low. Sunshine 85 tomorrow. Sunshine 88 on Thursday. Chance of a shower or two. Mostly cloudy, 86 on Friday.

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0: Megan Maroney, medicine on Sheboygan's Country Band D3. You know what? The best medicine for stress is, I believe, and now a little bit of research believes it too, spending time in nature. They say spending 20 minutes in nature is the minimum time you need to noticeably feel nature's calming effects. According to environmental neuroscientists, the maximum nature stress-relieving effects should be followed the 25-3 rule. 25-3 rule. This involves 20 minutes in green space three times a week, 5 hours in semi-wild environments once a month, and 3 days off the grid once a year. If you can't spend time outdoors, researchers suggest that indoor plants may still offer a number of mental and physical health benefits. So, yeah, if you can't make it out of the house, just plant or get a whole bunch of house plants. And then there's nothing wrong. I do it. Nothing wrong with talking to your house plants. My grandma used to always say, it's okay to talk to yourself as long as you don't answer.
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Kenny Chesney, Summertime on Sheboygan's Country with MD3. My name is Matthew J. I got to get my butt back to Plymouth. Brian's got something next. We do smell the old spice in the building. 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

free. The first time that I met her, she was pouring shots of rum. Told me that her cousin just turned 21. She took my hand and said we're dancing when they played her favorite song. 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

country. Not a lot of boys named Ryan these days. I think there should be more. Yeah, I'm all for that. With a Y as well. There you